0: vexing the minds of voters is likely to be inflation and the so-called affordability crisis here.
1: At least two people are dead and 12 more are missing after a migrant boat capsized off the coast of Tunisia. Officials say a helicopter and Coast Guard boats have been sent to the area. So far, only one survivor in a life jacket has been rescued. The migrants were believed to have been heading towards Italy. A parade in Broome's Chinatown is hitting the streets today, made up of schools, community groups and locals celebrating cultural diversity. It's part of the Shinju Mitsuri Festival, a major multicultural event. This year's theme is Tidal Treasures. Festival President Lynn Bunny says it's great to see the community supporting diversity.
2: The whole community gets involved, or some of the cultural groups put floats together. It's a fantastic, colourful thing. And we now have a lot more different cultural groups living in town. So we have a lot of Filipinos, a lot of Fijians here working, a lot of Thais. We now have what we call the Carnival of Nations after the float parade.
1: Former leader of the WA Nationals, Max Trenaudyn, has died aged 78. He entered Parliament in 1986 and served as the member for Avon in the state's wheat belt. He led the WA Nationals from 2001 to 2005. A number of his Nationals colleagues have paid tribute to Mr. Trenaudyn on social media. In rugby union, New Zealand have stunned South Africa 33-16 to win a second-half fight back in Johannesburg in the first of their four-test rugby series. It's the All Blacks' biggest win at Ellis Park. And the Socceroos defender Lucas Harrington has made his English Premier League debut, coming off the bench in Hull City's 2-0 win over Manchester United. The 18-year-old joined the English club in a deal worth a reported $33 million. There were wins for Brentford, Everton, Ipswich Town and Leeds.
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1: 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You can't hire...

listeners, with the harmony sounds of the 50s, of the energetic 50s taking a breather, we will turn once again to the very popular, memorable, chart-creating singers of the 50s and 60s, starting with Julie Garland with a song simply called Smile, followed by Billie Holiday with Everything Happens for a Reason. Then we hear once again from Ella Fitzgerald with Love is the Sweetest Thing, So They Say, followed by Lena Horne with her smash hit version of Night and Day, and lastly Sarah Vaughan with Are You Certain?

listeners, with Judy Garland's song not playing too well, we might go to Billie Holiday with Everything Happens for a Reason.

Listeners, that was Ella Fitzgerald once again with Love is the Sweetest Thing, So They Say. And now we're going to hear from Lena Horne with her smash hit version of Night and Day.

Listeners, with the ladies of the 50s and 60s winding up, we'll now turn to the girls of the 60s, starting with the Salmony Hounds, sounds of some fun little tunes, beginning with the Crystals with Then You Kissed Me.

listeners, that caught me by a bit of a surprise, that ending. But now we're going to hear from Edison Lighthouse with Love Grows.

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1: Something old, made new. Had the pleasure re-recording this particular song not too long ago as a duet with the queen of

Listeners, now we're going to hear from some classic little fun tunes that you may remember and sing along to. So firstly, we're going to hear from Leslie Gore with It's My Party.

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1: Is she really going out with him?
2: Well, there she is. Let's ask her.
1: Betty, is that Jimmy's ring you're wearing?
3: Mm-hmm.

That was one for all the redheads out there. And now another oldie but a goodie that a lot of people will possibly remember, called The Chapel of Love. And that is by the Dixie Cups.

Now, listeners, we're going to hear from a group called the DD Sharp with Do the Bird. Whatever that means, I don't know.

0: Australia for tens of thousands of years before the cattle station was established in the 1880s. In 1975, then Prime Minister Gough Whitlam formally returned a small portion of land to traditional owners. The strike is credited as instrumental in the establishment of Aboriginal land rights.
1: President Vladimir Putin says Ukraine's attacks on Russia's economic infrastructure have opened a Pandora's box, a classical reference to an act that has unforeseen negative consequences. He says Russia would respond by escalating its own strikes on Ukraine's most sensitive economic sectors.
2: In response to this gamble, we've stepped up our attacks. As you just mentioned, we've stepped up our attacks on Ukrainian defence industry enterprises, including those in Kyiv, and have begun to respond to the enemy's actions against our civilian, industrial and logistics facilities. The Kyiv regime has set out to damage our economy. What has it done? It's opened a Pandora's box itself.
1: Translation by the BBC. The Ukrainian community across Australia is marking the 35th anniversary of Ukraine's Independence Day with a weekend of celebrations. In Sydney, there's a march across Bondi's Promenade from midday. There are also events planned for Perth and Darwin today. In the AFL, Adelaide has locked in a home elimination final, defeating GWS by 56 points at Adelaide Oval. There were wins to Carlton, Geelong and the Western Bulldogs. And English pop star Robbie Williams will perform on Melbourne Cup Day. The Victorian Racing Club says it'll be the biggest pre-cup performance ever staged at Flemington.
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Well, that is my program time up for another day, listeners. I hope all you, our loyal listeners, have enjoyed the morning program and have heard some music that has appealed to your music taste, especially the female theme of the program. So I will just pass you over now to your local, to your usual presenter for this time of day, and welcome back Marie, who is more experienced, knowledgeable and up to date in all things of country music than I am, to take you further into the day with her fantastic, enjoyable, entertaining country music variety program. And it would be amiss of me not to congratulate Nick, who has been filling in for Marie admirably while Marie has been on leave. So I will just say good morning for today. Thanks for listening and putting up with me. Have a great afternoon listening to your local radio, 2CRW 107.9, and Marie. God bless, and I will just clear out of the studio for Marie and hand over to her very safe hands. Good afternoon. Welcome back, Marie.

and we score some decent falls. We'll look back and ponder how we made it after all. How we scraped and saved and struggled in the battle to survive. Thanks

And I'm pretty sure a lot of cattle out there who will love that rain, rain, rain. That was Danny Parrott to start off with my beautiful program this morning. And good morning to yous all out there. Hi, I'm Maureen Donaldson, and I'm with you until 3 p.m. this evening with my program called Maureen's Country. And thanks to Daryl James for a wonderful program this morning. You could catch him again in a fortnight's time. And I also like to thank Jenny Ryan to start off with her gospel program this morning as well. You can catch her every Friday afternoon from 4 p.m. to 6 p.m. here on KFM 107.9. And if you just tune in to KFM, please download us on the Home of Community Radio Plus app and let you listen to KFM 107.9 wherever you are. 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If you'd like to know what's happening around Casino and surrounds for 2026, you can find us on Facebook. And it's just on 27 minutes past 11. And here's my second song to start off this morning. And it's Dean Parrott and it's Clifton Hills. And I'd like to say good morning to all the beautiful staff and residents from the Richmond Lodge Nursing Home. And I hope you've all enjoyed this one. And don't forget to listen to our presenters who bring you great music to air 7 days a week.

And I hope you all enjoyed that one at St. Michael's Nursing Home. That was Dean Parent, and enjoy your beautiful day. And there's also a gorgeous sunny morning outside. It's a little bit overcast, but I love to see that sun shining all day as well. And whatever you do, enjoy and have fun. And if you're going somewhere, please be safe on our roads, because we'd love to have you back. Little More Time, Lord, by Terry Gordon. I'd like to say good morning to all the staff and residents from the Richmond Lodge Nursing Home, and I hope you all enjoy this one.

Just a little more time, Lord, perhaps a minute or two, to hold someone near that I love so dear, to share my life through. And if now is my time, Lord, well, I just can't complain, for I've enjoyed all those days in this world that you made. And for that, Lord, I'll just thank you. And for that, Lord, I'll just thank you.

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2: Moving over to the beautiful staff and residents from the Cedars Nursing Home, and good morning to you all. And the song I have chosen by Becky Cole, and Too Strong to Break.

It is almost 22 minutes till midday, and he's one of my favorite songs by Rachel Jilliatt. And I'd like to say good morning to all the staff and residents from the Kyoga Court Nursing Home, and I hope you all enjoyed this one. And it's Blue Gums calling me back home.

And I hope you all enjoyed that one at the Kyogre Court Nursing Home. That was Rachel and Juliet. I'd like to say good morning to you, Sandra, Steve, Riley, Brittany, and the whole family. And I hope you all enjoyed this one by Kulelia Adams. And it's one of my favourites from her, and it's Somewhere in the Middle.

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1: I'd like to say good morning to you, Liz, Tony, Kyle, Connor, Selena and Tom, and also to Fussy and Arnie Carmel. And I hope you all enjoy this one by Tim McGraw, Just to See Your Smile.

And I hope you enjoyed that one, Liz and Tony and the family. That was For All of You by Tim McGraw. And here's another one of Tim McGraw as well. I'd like to say good morning to you, Helen and Bob, Adam, Tammy, Danny, and the two boys. And I hope you all enjoy this one because I know you love Tim McGraw, my next 30 years. Actually, it's Something Broken. Sorry about that one, but I do love this one by Tim McGraw.

And here we go again with Tim McGraw, My Next 30 Years. And I hope you enjoy this one as well. Helen and Bob and the Family. And then straight after Tim McGraw, I will have an instrumental. And that should take you up to the midday news. And stay tuned with more of Marie's Country.

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1: Hello, I'm David Cameron. H5 bird flu has killed a fur seal in South Australia, marking the first confirmed case in a mammal on the Australian mainland. The New Zealand fur seal was found dead at Beachport on Wednesday on the state's limestone coast. Globally, the bird flu strain has killed millions of birds and crossed over into species such as elephant seals. Long-nosed fur seals and the endangered Australian sea lion are among the mammal species the federal government has assessed as facing very high risk from the virus. One Nation MP David Farley says his party's migration target is not too different from Labor's. Speaking to the ABC, Mr. Farley says a key difference is where skilled migrants and those on specific programs should be focused.
2: The raw number's not too different, but the reality is, where do we need them? We don't need them in the great urban metroplex. We need them out to be productive, working in agriculture, engineering, mining, etc.
1: Former leader of the WA Nationals, Max Trenaudyn, has died aged 78. He entered Parliament in 1986 and served as the member for Avon in the state's Wheatbelt. He led the WA Nationals from 2001 to 2005. A number of his Nationals colleagues have paid tribute on social media. One of the new Spirit of Tasmania ferries has arrived at its future home in Devonport. After years of delays, Spirit of Tasmania 4 is there for testing and commissioning ahead of its first passenger service scheduled for the end of October. New ferries will operate between Devonport in Tasmania and Geelong in Victoria. School students, community groups and local organisations across Broome are today celebrating cultural diversity in the Kimberley. The Chinatown Parade is a centrepiece of the Shinju Matsuri Festival and has run since the 1970s. Festival President Lynn Bunny says it's part of a jam-packed program highlighting the stories and cultures of people across the region.
3: We have a long table dinner on the beach. Our Chinatown feast is all different sort of Asian foods. We have about five different varieties of things. It's a big showcase of food and entertainment and stuff in the middle of town. It's all closed off and set up to make a fantastic venue.
1: A large search and rescue operation is underway in the Bay of Bengal after a cargo vessel carrying iron ore from India to Singapore sank. 24 crew were on board when the vessel went down. Scientists in New York have found that fish skin may be a safer and more effective way of treating severe burns than synthetic products containing collagen. The researchers compared data from nearly 500 adults who'd attended burn centres over 6 years. More details from the BBC's Warren Bull.
4: Before having skin graft surgery, many burns patients are given a temporary wound coverage to prepare the area and manage infection risk. In recent years, medical teams have increasingly opted for fish skin. The researchers found that exposing burns to the skin of Atlantic cod ahead of surgery resulted in patients spending on average 12 days fewer in hospital and having a lower chance of sepsis or other complications compared with other treatments. This may be due, they say, to cod skin containing omega-3 fatty acids that trigger just the right amount of inflammation to assist the healing process.
1: And a Chinese humanoid robot has run the 100 metres in 9.39 seconds, faster than the men's world record held by Usain Bolt. The robot was competing in the opening heat of the World Humanoid Robot Games in Beijing.
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6: And it's just on 5 minutes past midday. Pick Me Up On Your Way Down by Martina McBride. And this one's going out to you, Helen and Bruce, and I hope you too enjoy this one.

And I hope you enjoyed that one, Helen and Bruce. That was For Two of You by Martina McBride, Slim Dusty and Anne Kirkpatrick. And this one's going out to you, Daryl Bruce, from the Richmond Lodge Nursing Home. And I hope you enjoy this one, Two Sinners and One Song.

And I hope you enjoyed that one, Daryl Bruce. That was for you by Slim Dusty and Ann Kirkpatrick. And here's another one by Slim Dusty with Troy Cassidaly. And this one's going out to Eugene and Lorna from the Cedars Nursing Home. And I hope you too also enjoy this one, The Biggest Disappointment.

0: And I hope you enjoyed that one, Jane and Lorna. That was For Two of You by Slim Dusty and Troy Cassadaly. And here's your weather for today, for Sunday, August the 23rd, 2026, for Casino and surround. Northern Rivers for Sunday, partly cloudy, medium chance of a shower, becoming less likely in the late afternoon and evening. Winds southeast 15 to 20 kilometers an hour, becoming light in the late afternoon. Winds at 9 a.m. south 0 kilometers an hour. Winds at 3 p.m. south southeast 13 kilometers an hour. UV is high, fire danger is moderate. And sun protection this morning from 8:40 a.m. to 5 p.m. this evening. The first light this morning at 5:49 a.m. and sunrise at 6:13 a.m. and sunset this afternoon at 5:29 p.m. The last light at 5:53 p.m. The temperature for today is top of 22 degrees and going down to 9 degrees tonight. And at the moment is just 19.5 degrees and it feels like 17.9 degrees. And that's your weather for today for Casino and surround, and also the humidity is 70%.
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0: I just don't know what happened there, but I will go on to a music by Dean Parent, and it's Georgina River. And this one's going out to you, Mick, Mary, and John. And I hope you three enjoyed this one.

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Out in the mustering camps on far Newcastle waters, at night my mind would wander and my heart would yearn for you. The crying of the curlews

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We'll make

And there you go. I've got the river sponsorship going 4 years. And I hope you enjoyed that one, Mick, Mary, and John by Dean Parent and Georgina River. And that's off his new album, Close to Home. And he's Adam Brand, and is also going out to you, John Miller, and your whole family. And I hope you all enjoy this one, Here and Then.

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St. Mark's Sinners are holding a Spring into Spring concert on Saturday, the 5th of September 2026 at 1:30 p.m. Cost is $10 and afternoon tea included. 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And if you'd like to do something through the week and also Saturdays as well, whether it's a whole day or half a day or an hour or two, and you'd like to do a volunteer, please call in to St. Mark's Op Shop downtown at 85 Walker Street. And they're most welcome to have you on board. And here's one of my favourite songs by the McCormack Girls. And this one's going out to you, Graham, and also to Susan. And I hope you too enjoy this one, and it's sweet.

And I hope you enjoyed that one, Graham, and also to Susan. That was Hot Two on View by the McQuaimont Girls. And here's the Sunny Cowgirls, and this one's going out to you, Elaine and Darcy, Helen and Alan Trustum. And I hope you all enjoy this one, Where I Wanna Be.

And I hope you enjoyed that one, Elaine and Darcy, Helen and Alan Trustham. That was For Four of You by the Sun and Cowgirls. Long White Cadillac by Dwight Yoakam. And this one's going out to you, Daphne, Greg and Anne, Warren, Malcolm and Josh. And I hope you all enjoyed this one.

Bear with me. Looks like he's just don't want to go, but I'll apply Alan Jackson shortly. So I just took one CD out and I'm putting another one in. So here's Alan Jackson for yous, and it's Life Keeps Bringing Me Down. And I hope you enjoyed this one, Daphne, Greg and Anne, Warren and Malcolm and Josh. And I hope you all enjoyed this one.

And I hope you enjoyed that one, Daphne and Greg and Anne, and also to Warren and Malcolm and Josh. That was For All of You by Alan Jackson. And here's Clean to Black, and this one's going out to you, Doug from Kyogle as well. And I hope you enjoyed this one, The Shoes You Are Wearing.

0: And I hope you enjoyed that one, Doug. That was Clint Black and the shoes you were wearing.
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0: And here's Terry Gordon, and this one's going out to you, Carrie, and also to Rosalind and the family. And I hope you all enjoyed this one.

And it's just on 10 minutes to 1, and you're listening to Maureen Donaldson with Maureen's Country until 3 p.m. this evening. And straight after me from 3 p.m. till 6 p.m. you got Donna Maria and her son Nick Adams with their program called Italian, with their wonderful show and music they always do. And then straight after Donna and Nick from 6 p.m. to 10 p.m. tonight with the good news and the Christian music, you got Susan Hudson. And that's your presenters for today here on KLFM 107.9 on Sunday, August the 23rd, 2026. 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And this one's going out to you, Rex and Brenda, Jeff, Alex and Dennis, Lance and Charlie, and also to Colin and Diana Elvos, all from Kyogle. And I hope you all enjoy this one.

And I hope you enjoyed that one, Rex and Brenda and the crew from Kyogle. That was the Coe Sisters. Casino Richmond Valley Blind Citizens Australia Branch September meeting is on Monday the 7th of September at 10 a.m. in the Casino Baptist Church Hall, corner Canterbury and West Street Casino. Special guest is Tess from Vision Australia. 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For further details, please contact Denise on 0448 014 682. Back to the Saltbush Plains by Tracy Costa and Anne Kirkpatrick. And this one's going out to you, Jack Ellis, and your family from Kyogle as well. And I hope you all enjoy this one.

And I hope you enjoyed that one, Jack and the Family from Kyogle. That was For All of You by Tracy Costa and Anne Kirkpatrick. Six Pack and Short by the Sunny Cowgirls. And this one's going out to you, Jenny and Jeff, and I hope you too enjoy this one.

And I hope you enjoyed that one, Jenny and Jeff. That was for two of you by the Sunny Cowgirls. And here's Shelley Jones Band. And this one's going out to you, Judy and Lois. And I hope you too enjoy this one. And it's empty.

6 minutes past one, and it's Gospel Train by the One Way Dixie. And this one's going out to you, Deb and Pat, and I hope you two enjoy this one.

And I hope you enjoyed that one, Deb and Pat. That was for two of you by The Runaway Dixie. And here's Toby Keith and Mel Haggard. And it's one of my favourite songs from them. And this one's going out to you, Vicky and Bob, John and Peter. And I hope you all enjoy this one. She Ain't Hooked on Me No More.

cigarettes till today. Touch one yet, but tonight I think I'm gonna burn the whole pack. I laid off 90 proof and had a drop in years, and that's the truth. But tonight, when I light the first one, I'm gonna open up the jack.

And I hope you enjoyed that one, Vicky and Bob and John and Peter. That was for Four of You by Toby Keith and Mel Hagen. And here's George Jones, and this one's going out to all the taxi drivers out there. This one's from you, Anne, Simon, Greg, John, Peter, Deb and Lynette. And I hope you all enjoy this one, and it's Wood and Wire.

And I hope you saw Taxi Drivers out there. Enjoyed that one with George Jones and his Kenny Chesney. And this one's going out to you, Carmel, John and Jackie from Lismore. And I hope you three enjoy this one, another Friday night.

And here's Slim Dusty, and this one's going out to you, Valerie and Gloria and to Gary, Leonie and Bordy and Diana Graham, and I hope you all enjoy this one, Diesel Line Dreams.

It is almost coming up to 24 minutes past one, and you're listening to Marie Donaldson with Marie's Country until 3 p.m. this evening. And here's another one by Slim Dusty as well, and it's Rolling Down the Road. And this one's going out to you, Donna and Ron Evans, and I hope you too enjoyed this one.

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And that was Slam Dusting Killer Valley Run, and I hope you all enjoyed that one. And here's your presenters for tomorrow to start off your wonderful week on Monday, August the 24th, 2026, right here on CalFM 107.9. From 9 a.m. to 11 a.m. you got Ian with his Monday sessions and interviews and his wonderful music as well. And then straight out to Ian from 11 a.m. to 1 p.m. you got Susie Time with Sue Campbell, rock and roll, 50s, 60s and mix. From 1 p.m. till 3 p.m. you got Daryl Warnes, who's filling in for Kyle's music as well tomorrow. And then from 4 p.m. to 6 p.m. you got Heather Hillbilly to the House and Drive Time. So that's your presenters for tomorrow on Monday, August the 24th, 2026. And it sure is Love Is Like a River by Shelley Jane Spann. And this one's going out to you, Marlon, and also to Judy. And I hope you two enjoy this one.

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2: And here's one of my favourite songs that I haven't played for a while by the McCormack Girls. And this one's going out to you, Lorraine, Terry and Matt from Lismore. And I hope you three enjoy this one. I'm not done with you just yet.

And I hope you enjoyed that one, Lorraine, Terry, and Matt. That was for three of you by the Mackay Mock Girls. On the Road Again Art Exhibition, Casino Art Gallery, 148 Barker Street Casino, the 5th of September 2026. 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And also come with us and take a vision journey through the countryside as we casino. So that's the art exhibition casino. Casino Art Gallery, 148 Barker Street, and the beautiful staff will help you out with the information that you need or you'd like to know what's more about the painting. And here's Lane Kernigan, and this one's going out to you, Graham and Daryl Lees, and I hope you two enjoy this one. It's Only Country.

And I hope you enjoyed that one, Graham and Daryl Lease. That was For Two of You by Lee Kernaghan. And Don't Come Home Ain't Drinking With Loving On Your Mind by Loretta Lynn. And this one's going out to you, Bill and Cheryl Patch. And I hope you too enjoyed this one.

Well, minutes till two, and I hope you enjoyed that one, Bill and Cheryl Patch. That was For Two of You by Loretta Lynn. And here's Leanne Rimes, and I know Sylvia loves this one. This one's going out to you, Sylvia Russell, Alan, Vic, Robin, Joyce, Faye, and Alan, and Elena John. And I hope you all enjoy this one, Your Cheating Heart.

And I hope you enjoyed that one, Sylvie and Russell and the crew. That was for all of you from Leanne Rhymes. And we all love to go on those back roads, and it's Ricky Van Shelton. And this one's going out to you, Nanette, and also to Kevin, and I hope you too enjoy this one.

I Will Love You All My Life by Brian Lenton. And this one's going out to you, Graham, Brendan, and Charmaine. And I hope you three enjoyed this one.

And that one's Brian Letton and Shasha Lee. And here's another one from Brian Letton as well. And this one's going out to you, Marge and Bob Glaspie. And I hope you too enjoy this one. I know a man who can.

And actually, that was a beautiful song by Brian Lenton, and I hope you enjoyed that one, Marge and Bob. That was for two of you. Big Old Mac and by Slim Dusty. And this one's going out to you, Carmel and Rob from Evans Head. And I hope you too enjoyed this one.

And I hope you enjoyed that one, Carmel. And Robin, that was for two of you by Slim Dusty. You are invited to Spring Into Spring special performance by St. Mark's Sinners when Saturday the 5th of September 2026 at 1:30 p.m. and it's $10 entry, afternoon tea included, St. Mark's Parish Hall, Barker Street Casino. If you like choir and you love music and you want to go somewhere, you can go to St. Mark's Sinners on the Saturday, the 5th of September 2026, starting at 1:30 p.m. in St. Mark's Parish Hall, Barker Street Casino. And it's Green Door by Cornelia Adams. And this one's going out to you, Judy, and also to everybody from the village from Evans Head. And I hope you all enjoyed this one.

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1: And here's Troy Casadaly. And this one's going out to you, Susan and Ian Allen. And I hope you two enjoy this one, Born to Survive.

And I hope you enjoyed that one, Sue and Ian Allen. That was for two of you from Troy Casa Daily. And it's just on 17 minutes past two. And here's another one from Troy Casa Daily. And it's one of my favorite songs from him. And this one's going out to you, Glenda, Sandra, and also to you, Kara, Jenny. And I hope you, Shree, enjoy this one. Think About You.

And here's Leanne Rhymes, and this one's going out to you, Shirley from Coonalla Bar. And I hope you enjoy this one, The Light in Your Eyes.

I had one time by Josh Turner, and this one's going out to you, Vibe, Kathy, and John Bodwick, and I hope you three enjoy this one.

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1: And here's Joe Nicholas. And this one's going out to you, Matt and Gloria and Peter, Michael and Adrian. And I hope you all enjoy this one, The Shape I'm In.

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1: And here's Joy McCain and her sister Heather McCain, and as Yodel Down the Valley. And this one's going out to you, Rosemary and Kevin Arfield, and I hope you too enjoyed this one.
2: Songs. It's another one that we recorded and used to feature such a lot on Melody Trail. This one's called Yodel Down the Valley. Here we go. Wow.

25 minutes till 3, and you're listening to Marie Donaldson with Marie's Country till 3 p.m. this evening. And here's another one by Slim Dusty. Listening to Marie Donaldson with Marie's Country till 3 p.m. this evening. And here's another one by Slim Dusty.

0: That's right.
1: And I hope you enjoyed that one by and Ken Arfield. That was For Two of You by Slim Dusty. And here's Peter Pratt and Never Never.

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2: And here's Coolilia Adams, and this one's going out to you, Margaret Cole, and your family, and I hope you all enjoy this one. You're gonna love me one day.

And he's Lee Kernaghan. And this one's going out to you and Vicky, Trish, and Mary. And I hope you four enjoy this one. Close as a whisper, the give.

And you sure do pay the price you pay by Tanya Kernikan. And I hope you all enjoyed that one as much as I did. Well, it's coming up to the end of my program this afternoon, and I hope you all enjoy my beautiful country music this morning and also this afternoon with Marie Donaldson with Marie's Country. And I will be signing off shortly. So till then, have a wonderful afternoon and evening and enjoy that beautiful week as well. And if you are traveling on our roads, please be careful, and we would love to have you back before the following weekend. I'll catch you all again next Saturday afternoon with Marie Donaldson with Marie's Country from 1 p.m. to 4 p.m. and I hope you all can join me then. And here's my last song to take out this afternoon, The Good Times Really Over by Mel Haggard. And I haven't played this one for a while, so I decided to play it today. And then straight after me, you will have Donna and Nick Adams with their program called Taste of Italy. And then straight after them, you will have Susan Hudson will be in at 6 p.m. do the good news and the Christian music. So I love you all, and it's goodbye for me.

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1: 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And ciao Familia Italia listening in. Hello Cobrelli family Italy. And also the Duzzi family, that's my nonna's family over there in Italy listening in this afternoon. Dinamiki Sonore, l'Italiano Dance Floor Remix next. And then Stefano Linari, La Cavallina Polka, Orietta Berti, Finché la Barca Va, Rocco Granata e Bella l'Italia, that's a really good song to sing along to, and Adam Harvey, and it's Gypsy Queen. So stay with us. Great music ahead for you, and Nick will be joining us this afternoon.

COW 107.9, your voice in the Richmond Valley, and your Italian voice this afternoon with Donna Maria Colbrelli and Nick Colbrelli Adams. We've got great music lined up for you. Ace Frehley now, New York Groove. And then we've got the new Trolls, Quella Carezza della Sera, Albano and Romina Power, Canzone Blu, Al Mantino, Mary in the Morning, and Ciao to All the Marys, Allman Brothers, Ramblin' Man, and Alvin Stardust, My Cuckoo.

Andrea Bocelli now with La Danza, Andy Williams, Moon River, Annalisa Bellissima, Antonio Grosso, Tarantella Quattrobassi, and Ozzy Crawl. That's a double for you coming up here. Boys Light Up and White Limbo. 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

CKCOW 107.9 on your Sunday afternoon with Salute Musica Italiano. Starting off this hour, Little Ray of Sunshine, Axiom, BTO, Backman Turner Overdrive, You Ain't Seen Nothing Yet, and you haven't really because we're here till, oh, let's see, 6 p.m. just for you. We'll stay for that long. Nick coming in very shortly. Donna Maria Colbrelli behind the mic for these last few songs from me today, and then Nick will come and host you through till 6 p.m. The Bee Gees, More Than a Woman. And now we'll do another Bee Gees. I think you should be dancing, and I hope you are. Billy Ocean, Love a Boy. Thank you.

Nicholas Colbrelli-Adams coming in after these few songs to take you through the second hour, the last half of the second hour nearly. Blues Brothers, Sweet Home Chicago, Bob Dylan, A Hard Rain's Are Gonna Fall, and another Bob Dylan, Rita Mae. Handing you over right now to Nick behind the mic till 6 p.m. bringing you great music on Casino Zone Wireless.

0: Bobby Goldsboro Summer, the first time here on KOFM this afternoon with Donna Maria and Nick. Bobby Riddell now, Loop De Loop. Paolo Belli, Hey Signorita Mambo. Orchestra Italiano Baghetti after that, A E L'Amore. Zucchero after that, Occhi. And RAF, Self Control. Yeah.
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Jerry Vale, R. Caminari. Ciao Italia, ti amo. Luciano Pavarotti, Ave Maria. Estiore Brothers, Bella Ciao, and the Italian music pop band Finicelli Finicella.

Tony Rennie, Quando, Quando, Quando, here on Musica Italiana this afternoon. Lorenzo Genebizia with Roses in the Sky. Mina, Sel Telefonado. Inuvi Angeli with Troppo Bella. 8 Ball Aiken, Sugar in My Coffee. And Adam Harvey, John Williamson, King of the Road.

You stayed with me, talked to me, you're so kind to me. When I lose control, you lend a hand, touching me, melting me.

rise, lost chances, longing to be free. Then you come upon my weary heart. 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

Why Love and Other Bruises here on KOFM this afternoon for Musica Italiana with Donna Maria and Nick. We've got Amber Lawrence now, Stars in My Eyes, Captain and Tennille, Love Will Keep Us Together, Christine Arnoux, My Island Home, Ciao Italia, Amore, Amore, Amore, and Ciao Italia again with Vado Via. Have a fantastic weekend, a great week ahead, and we'll be back same time, same place next Sunday here on KOFM.

0: Can we shout hallelujah tonight for all he's done? Come on, lift it up. Hallelujah! Hallelujah!
1: For God so loved the world that he gave his one and only Son, that whoever believes in him shall not perish, but have eternal life. That's John chapter 3, verse 16 of God's word.

and all the glory belongs to God. God the Father, God the Son, God the Holy Spirit, the Trinity, the one true God. And you've listened to For All You've Done by Hillsong Live, The Lord Is Here by Tiffany Hudson, Known by You by Gateway Worship, and How Great Thou Art Until That Day by Chris Tomlin and Friends.

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I got a feeling it's gonna get rowdy. I got a feeling it's gonna get rowdy.

Yes, we've been listening to Good Grace by Hillsong United, Relentless by Hillsong United and Matt Crocker, Love of God by Brandon Lake and Phil Wickham, and I Surrender by Hillsong Worship.

Would you all just stand to your feet if you're physically able, if you would stand to your feet right now. Would you just raise your hands one more time toward heaven? And listen now, let's just begin to worship Him all over this building in the overflow. We're going to pray for every one of you that desire prayer tonight. The same anointing in here is flowing into that room right now. Let's just begin to worship Him now, just for a few moments. Let's entertain His presence. Let's worship Him right now. Just give Him glory. Close your eyes and lift your hands. Tell Him in your own way how much you love Him. Tell Him in your own way what He means to you. We worship You, Jesus. We worship You, Jesus. We worship You, Jesus. Precious Jesus.

holy forever. We serve a holy God, and his name is Father God, Lord Jesus Christ, and the Holy Spirit, the one true God. And Jesus Christ, of course, is the only way back to Father God through his holy blood shed on the cross at Calvary or Golgotha, depending on what version of the Bible you read, but it means the same thing. He went there in your place so that you can be redeemed back to Father God. And the only way that that can be done is through your sins being forgiven. And it's Jesus Christ's innocent, holy blood, his sacrifice on the cross that day. Though he was innocent, he willingly paid the price for you. You've been listening to Mercy by Elevation Worship and Maverick City Music, The Blood by Passion and J.J. Heshulub. Look at What the Blood Has Done by Circuit Rider Music and Lindy Kofer. The Wonderful Blood by Tiffany Hudson. The Table by Chris Tomlin. Amazing Grace, Now I See, and Turn Your Eyes Upon Jesus by Stephen McWhirter. Amazing Grace by Celtic Women. I Sing Praises to Your Name by Free Chapel. And Holy Forever by Bethel Music and Jen Johnson. And it's only through the blood of Jesus Christ that you can be redeemed back to Father God. It says in John chapter 3, verse 16 and 17, For God so loved the world that he gave his one and only Son, his one and only Son, that whoever believes in him, whoever believes in him, shall not perish but have eternal life. For God did not send his Son into the world to condemn the world, but to save the world through him. And this is the opportunity that you have to say yes to Jesus Christ, to Father God's free gift of life, eternal life through his Son Jesus Christ, that you may be redeemed back to Father God. And if you have drifted away from God, if you've already said yes to Jesus but drifted away from him, this is your opportunity to make it right with God and repent of your sins and ask his forgiveness. For his mercy is there for you. And he is willing, he is faithful and just, and is willing for you to be redeemed. You don't have to earn your salvation. It's a free gift from God. His Son paid the penalty for you. His Son's name is Jesus Christ. He paid that penalty for you when he went to the cross over 2,000 years ago. It had to be innocent blood that could pay for our sins. And Jesus, God-man, the Son of God, the Son of Man, was the only one that didn't sin. For all have fallen short. All have sinned and fallen short of the glory of God. It says that in Romans. But for the grace of God, he willingly sent his Son to pay the debt that we couldn't pay. None of us could pay it. So that we may be redeemed and have eternal life and peace with God. It says in Matthew, when the angels from heaven announced that Jesus was born, they said, Glory to God in the highest, and on earth peace to men on whom his favor rests. That is salvation. To be born again, as Jesus said in John chapter 3, you must be born again, born of the Spirit,
born of water and of the Spirit, to be in Christ. It's only a prayer away. If you're willing, you can say that prayer with me today, tonight, right now, if you're willing. If you're willing, just repeat it after me. Also, we're going to invite the Holy Spirit in, if you're willing. He is the counselor that Jesus Christ promised, that because he didn't only go to the cross, he did die on the cross. But on the third day he rose again, after he'd gone to hell and taken back the keys of death and Hades. He rose again, he ascended on high, and he's seated at the right hand side of Father God. He's our Lord, he is God, he is our Lord and our Saviour. And he's coming back again. He's coming back for his bride. His bride is his church. Those that have been redeemed back to Father God through his blood and have faithfully followed him, trusted in him. Because it says in Romans chapter 1 verse 17, for in the gospel, a righteousness from God is revealed, a righteousness that is by faith, from first to last, just as it is written, the righteous will live by faith. We have faith in what God has done for us, faith that he'll come back soon, faith that he's coming back to take us where he is, eternal life. So if you're willing and you'd like to say this prayer, just repeat this after me. It's from your heart, and you're praying this prayer to Father God and accepting Jesus Christ as your Lord and your Saviour, asking him to fill you with his Holy Spirit to guide you into all truth and lead you all the way back to home to him. If you're willing, repeat these words. Dear Father God, thank you for sending your only Son, Jesus Christ, to take my place on the cross and paid the penalty for my sin, and rose again on the third day as my risen Lord and Saviour. Alive and well, forever he reigns. I repent of all of my sins, and I ask your forgiveness. Everything that's a sin in your sight, I repent now. And I thank you for your forgiveness. Thank you that I'm now your child, a child of God, a child of grace. In your mercy, I ask you, please fill me with your Holy Spirit, to seal me as yours and guide me into all truth and lead me all the way home to you. I'm asking for eternal life with you. Amen. I thank you for it now. If you've just said that prayer, this is a new day for you. This is a fresh start for you. You are righteous before God.
You are cleansed of your past sin. So great is his love for you. He has thrown those sins as far as east is from west, and he doesn't even remember them anymore. He just sees you as his precious child, free from those sins and righteous in his sight. That's what Jesus is called it. Born again. It's a new start. Congratulations. There's a party in heaven because you have said yes to Jesus Christ's free gift of life. Because you are now part of his salvation, in his church, part of his bride, and he's coming back soon to get you, to take you to be with him. He will be faithful to you always. He will never forsake you. He asks the same of you. To love the Lord your God. To serve him only. To be with him forever. Amen. And I will say that when you do what God asks you to do, you get his results. And God is good. So, so, so good. He will never leave you nor forsake you. He is now your protection and your provider. He loves you more than anyone on this planet could ever love you. His agape love for you will never end. Congratulations. Welcome to the kingdom of God.

For God so loved the world that he gave his one and only Son, that whoever believes in him shall not perish, but have eternal life.

It is the truth. You can pray to Jesus Christ 24/7. He'll hear you. You've listened to I Got Saved by Elevation Worship featuring Chris Brown, So Be It by Elevation Worship featuring Tiffany Hudson and Chris Brown, He Who Is to Come by Passion, Christian Stanfill and Brooke Ligertwood, Mighty God and Alleluia, All About Jesus by Planet Shakers, Bless the Lord by City Point Worship and Matthew Nainby, and Call God by Elevation Worship, Chris Brown and Chandler Moore. Next up, we've got Greatness by Passion and Brooke Ligertwood.

Thank you for listening to the good news. It's all about Jesus Christ. We give him all the glory, all the praise, all the honor. What he has done for us, no one else could do. For those that receive his free gift of life, only through his blood, only through his love, can we be redeemed back to Father God. Thank you, Jesus. We're going to go over now to a variety of music, which will take you through until 9 a.m. when Ian will be in with his Monday morning interviews and breakfast session. May the God of hope. Yes, I'll just go to that one now. In the book of Hebrews, right at the end it says, may the God of peace, who through the blood of the eternal covenant brought back from the dead our Lord Jesus, that great shepherd of the sheep, equip you with everything good for doing his will. And may he work in us what is pleasing to him through Jesus Christ, to whom be glory for ever and ever. Amen. And may the God of hope fill you with all joy and peace as you trust in him. Go with God. Bye for now. We'll be back next Sunday from 6 p.m. on COW 107.9 FM.

0: tobacco and got off the grog.
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0: mountain home. 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So they're still grazing cattle as they did long ago. They summer on the high plains and leave before the snow.
1: And the horsemen will be flying like clouds across the moon,
0: racing against the weather.

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1: Sonny Terry.
0: Yeah, Sonny Terry, yeah.

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0: kitchen all to myself. 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
0: Old bloke singing Slim Dusty songs.

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No, nobody uses the camp kitchen anymore. I forgot to mention the mobile phone we take with all the

camping. Hey, Dal. Dal, turn the washing machine off. I'm trying to watch the telly. Hey, come and have a look at this. They're doing a doco on Ayers Rock. Save us a bit of driving.

0: Good morning, I'm Laura Devoy. The federal government says it's likely there will be mass mortalities now bird flu has been confirmed in mammals. The chief veterinary officer yesterday confirmed a dead long-nosed fur seal found in South Australia had tested positive to the H5 strain of avian influenza. There are also reports of another suspected case. Federal Environment Minister Murray Watt told the ABC the government has been working to build up the resilience of populations of seals and sea lions.
1: We have been saying for some time that we are likely to see mass mortalities of birds and mammals, and I know that is a very distressing thing for Australians to hear, but we also need to be realistic. This is what we've seen happen overseas. Australia is very fortunate that we've been the last continent on earth to have this strain of bird flu happen, but we are likely to see those kind of events as we have overseas.
0: New data shows regional Australians are embracing free lung cancer screening. The National Lung Cancer Screening Program offers free low-dose CT scans to eligible people at higher risk of lung cancer. Since its launch in July last year, more than 111,000 free scans have been provided. Dr. Shannon Knott from the Royal Flying Doctor Service says people living in regional and remote Australia face a higher risk of being diagnosed with lung cancer and losing their life to the disease. New polling commissioned by Greenpeace has found strong opposition to plans to drill for gas at Scott Reef off the coast of Western Australia. Woodside wants to drill more than 50 gas wells as part of its Browse project. Greenpeace says 88% of Perth voters raised concerns about the plans. It says the voters want to see a faster switch to renewable energy and better domestic returns from existing gas projects rather than new projects approved. The Ukrainian president has restated his nation's position on the 2022 attack on the Nord Stream gas pipelines. Volodymyr Zelensky has reiterated Ukraine did not take any part in the attack on both undersea pipelines after he was asked about the ongoing investigation over the weekend. Last month, German authorities alleged the attack had been ordered by the Ukrainian state, with a second Ukrainian national detained over the blasts last week. Red Nose is supporting families impacted by the sudden or unexpected loss of a baby. The foundation's annual fundraiser is taking place this Thursday. It's hoping to raise funds for research, safe sleep education, and vital support for families devastated by loss. CEO of Red Nose Australia, Amy Cooper, told National Radio News some of the funds raised will go towards the foundation's research efforts.
2: Two research projects that are underway. One is into the causes of SID and other sudden unexpected death in infancy and childhood. And the other is a retrospective study of coronial data across Australia to better understand how babies and children are dying suddenly and unexpectedly.
0: And if this story has raised concerns for you, you can call Lifeline on 13 11 14. Turning to sport, the West Tigers have upset the Sydney Roosters 25-24. The Tigers were leading by 6 points when the Roosters levelled the scores in the last 10 minutes. Jock Madden kicked the winning field goal. The result means the Roosters, who were on top of the NRL ladder heading into the weekend, are now third. Meantime, the Cronulla Sharks have snapped a two-game losing streak with a 30-22 win over the Gold Coast Titans. And in supercars, Triple Eight's Brock Feeney has won the Sprint Cup after engine issues cut Matt Payne's race short. Feeney won race 28 at Ipswich after teammate Will Brown and Dick Johnson Racing's Brody Kostecki were victorious on Saturday.
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5: Today's Monday, today's Monday. Monday is washing day, is everybody happy? You bet your life we are.
6: Yes, welcome along to another Monday with me, Ian Elkerton. I'm here for the next couple of hours, playing you some songs that you've probably heard before. And it looks like a pretty nice old day out there to do a bit of washing or whatever else you want to do outside at the moment. Talk a bit more about the weather later on, but let's get on with some of the music that we're going to pump out for you this morning, and we'll get underway with good old Harry Nilsson from way back then. In fact, it was about 1971.

Yeah, Harry Nilsson it was to get us underway today. As I said, 1971, and the album was called Acoustic 70s, but sounded a bit more than acoustic to me. But anyway, there you go. Pretty familiar song from the old days. Okay, here's one from Herman's Hermits. You can join in if you like.

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2: And that's where you are. And of course, just before that message, that was Peter Noon, also known as Herman and his Hermits. And of course, the song was My Sentimental Friend Over There. Here's a little bit of country stuff from the Bullers.

Yeah, nice song. There was Dust, of course, from Bulla McCanka Band. After we hear from the House Martins, we'll have a look at the weather.

0: Well, I haven't heard that for a while, and that's probably my fault because I'm playing them. Okay, and that was the House Martins, and of course the Caravan of Love. Okay, let's have a look at the weather. And the Bureau is saying that for today it should be partly cloudy with a patchy morning fog. There was a big patch of it over my place this morning. Medium chance of showers, most likely in the late morning and afternoon. Winds will be light, and your top temperature is going to be around about 24. Looking at tomorrow, Tuesday, pretty similar. Partly cloudy, chance of fog in the morning, mainly inland, and a medium chance of showers, most likely at night. Top temperature around about 26. Wednesday, very high chance of showers, most likely in the morning, chance of a thunderstorm even, and a top temperature of 27, warming up a bit, isn't it? And if you go to Thursday, top of 23, partly cloudy with a chance of morning fog, and a slight chance of a shower. Top temperature on Friday of 25, and 10% chance of any rain, and 23 again on Saturday. Around the district, if you happen to be travelling around a bit, look at top temperatures in Grafton of 24, Ballina 21, Lismore 21, up on the Tweed 23, and in Brisbane 24, and outside the studios here on Queensland Road. At the moment it's 18 degrees, but it feels like 18.9.
1: 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We'll make it.

He was, of course, Neil Diamond and Cracklin' Rosie, and before that, of course, Elton John, and well, it's going to be a long, long time, or if you like, Rocket Man, if you prefer.

Okay, you might remember that one. It was Red Rubber Ball by The Circle. What year, though? That's the big question on everybody's lips. And I can put you out of your misery there. 1966. 60, really? 66. Well, there you go. As they say in the classics, bugger me. Well, there you go. Okay, well, we've got something special for you now.

0: jealousy.
1: There you go, with the joyful strains of Hans Poulsen. That tells you that we're going to shine a light up the valley. And holding the light today is Vaughan McDonald. G'day, Vaughan.
2: G'day, Ian. Good to be up here and having a chat with you.
1: Yes, and I know you're a little bit pressed for time today. You have a prior engagement, shall we say?
2: Yeah, I've got about 15 minutes. I'm sure that'll probably be enough for you and I to wrap things up and what's happening across the valley.
1: Well, you know, Roy and HG used to say too much is always not enough.
2: That's right.
1: Okay, well, let's start off with what's going on the roads around the place because we all drive on them.
2: Yeah, look, we're bit of dry weather is definitely helping us, I've got to say, getting some of the works done. One of the things we've done recently, in anyone who is on Facebook, which is obviously a good source of information that we distribute what's happening, we do a weekly Richmond Valley Roads maintenance update. And so that's available each week. And what it outlines for us for this week, which is a good way to sort of step through the extent of what we're doing. I've obviously got the roundabout construction, which is happening on the Bruxner Highway just to the east of Casino. That project's going on well. We've obviously finished about two-thirds of the roundabout. The other third has been brought up to the level at which the concrete is now to be done. So the concrete crews will be coming in over the next week or so, depending on their availability, to build the other section of the roundabout, which then ties it in with Patricia Street. So it's going along well. Look, our aim is to have that roundabout done by the end of October so that we can get that the Bruxner Highway back open and under normal traffic. I know it's an inconvenience. It certainly annoys me that it has to be down to one lane whenever there's works happening. So even when the works aren't happening on the alignment of the road, the Transport for New South Wales requirements are that it needs to be a single lane of traffic. So to me, it frustrates me a bit. I'm sure it frustrates many others, but that's the world we're in now with, I suppose, the potential for claims if there is an accident adjacent to where there are roadworks happening. So get people's frustration with that, but we just ask for your patience for another month or two. We get that job done. You'll have noticed that the street lighting's gone in along the Bruxner. So yeah, look, it's a really good project, opening up, you know, 40 hectares plus of industrial land. We've started to fill that first site, which is earmarked for Day's Machinery. So that's kicking along well. Obviously, with all the rain we've been getting, that's challenging given it's a fairly low-lying piece of land, but it will be filled and it will be fully developable. So we're looking forward to that happening. Other works happening, pavement maintenance happening on Benz Road, Llewellyn's Road, and down on the Bruxner Highway south of Casino. We've got maintenance grading happening on Bungawold and Whippery Road. Look, we certainly know there's a couple of sections on that road which are below the standard we'd like it to be. We've got our crews working from the Corakai end of that road. They'll go all the way through to Whippery. It's about a 30-kilometre run, so our grading crew will be doing that. And where we can, we've got a couple of claims under natural disaster funding to boost the gravel that we can put in there. That's generally where we can add gravel through the natural disaster funding. We don't have the budgets available to put fresh gravel on every road that we grade. We've also got some work happening on Old Darabba Road, Elliott's Road and Hancock's Road at Piora. So we also have our pothole crews attending to our local areas. The footpath and shared bike pathway construction continues down on a Woodburn-Evans Head Road around Doonbar. A lot of tie-ins happening there with driveways and sort of some of the fiddly stuff. So it's going on well. Obviously, we'd like no rain so that we can continue to get on top of these works. The ground dries out, which obviously makes it easy to work with and beneficial. There's no point putting machinery on saturated roads. So that update is on our Facebook page each week, so if you want to know more about what's happening, keep an eye on that so you know what's, you know, the work that's going on across our 1200 kilometer road network across the Richmond Valley.
1: Okay, and Days Machinery is definitely going out there from the roundabout and looking for more tenants, I guess.
2: Yeah, definitely. We will. We're just doing some work on proposed subdivision layouts for that area. We've had expressions of interest, and we're certainly talking with any businesses that are interested, encouraging them to have a chat with our team, because it's good for us to know what size of blocks people are looking for. We're at that point where we can make changes, we can adjust. So we encourage people to have a chat with our Invest and Live team. So just give Council a call, ask for our Invest and Live team, and Stacey and Hayley, we'd be happy to have a chat with prospective investors. We've got a few businesses, some local, some interested from other areas in that. We'll get the road done over the next, by the end of this year, that Patricia Street, and then as we sell land, we can then use those funds to extend the road further into that development. Should also acknowledge that project, which is about a $13 million project, $10 million of that is funded by the state and federal government, and it had to be spent on those works. So this is something that I'm reinforcing any chance I get, Ian, because people keep saying, well, why aren't you spending it on this and that? But grant funding, it has to be spent on the things that it has been secured for. And the other point to make is that if that grant funding wasn't coming to us, it'd be going to local government areas somewhere else. So we've done the work, we've got the investment coming into our area, and we've got to capitalise it and build that infrastructure with those funds.
1: Okay, so if anyone out there, or you know anyone out there who might be interested in investing in some of the new developments, just contact the council and they'll put you on the right track. And you never know who's listening. We've even got the app, the Community Radio Plus app. We're everywhere, all over the world.
2: That's it. Anywhere. So just give us a call.
1: So there you go.
2: You're listening to CowFN.
1: You never know. Okay. Now, you just at the last council meeting, I believe there was a delivery program was spoken about.
2: Yeah. So we're required to report twice a year against our delivery program, which is what council says that it's going to deliver. So we, at the meeting last week, delivered that report. It's quite a detailed report showing all of the things that we are delivering or the programs that we are running right across the valley. We've got 75 what are called principal activities that our business provides for our community. 73 of those are on track or completed. Two of those that were a bit behind schedule are back on track. We had one of them was our floodplain risk management plan, and that was adopted by council last month. And we've also completed our destination management plan. So those two big pieces of work were a little bit behind schedule, but there were reasons why we'd done that, including doing the consultation that we're required to do, and also with the flood, it's making sure that it was achieving the outcomes and not constraining potential development too much across our areas. So that report out sets out things like what we've delivered over the last 6 months. A couple of the two big items were obviously the Tatton Bridges. We got them built and done. We also the Suspension Bridge, which we opened right at the end of that period. That cycleway I mentioned is continuing down at Evans Head and Woodburn. But we also continued to work on some of our major water sewer infrastructure projects, getting our design work done for our casino water treatment plant, our casino sewage treatment plant, and also the next stage of upgrades at the Evans Head sewage treatment plant. We secured funding for the detailed design of the enabling infrastructure for the Summerland Estate proposed residential development just out adjacent to Ferry Hill. So we got good support from the government to progress the planning and what is required for that development to proceed. We obviously continue to chase the funding for the enabling infrastructure, which is estimated at in the vicinity of $30 million, but we're chasing that through federal and state government programs, obviously to respond to the housing crisis across Australia. So we are hopeful that there's some new funding for those sorts of initiatives coming available, and then it's up to us to do good applications and secure that funding. We also adopted our Disability Inclusion Action Plan. We issued $41,000 of community grants out to local organisations. We implemented a public CCTV system in Corakai, continued upgrading some of our parks and sporting facilities, and probably the other good news is We employed 21 trainees, apprentices and cadets across our workforce at the start of this year. So there's a bit of a snapshot of some of the things that we've been doing over the last 6 months. But obviously we've got plenty more to do and we'll keep on with that job.
1: Okay. Now, the 6th, I believe it is Father's Day.
2: Yeah, it
1: there's,
2: is.
1: There's at least one special event on.
2: Yeah, look, it's Father's Day, and look, it's probably, Whipperee is right on the edge of our Richmond Valley area, 50k south of Casino, and the community there have put together an event on Father's Day. Starts at midday, chance for the community to come together, and they also have the pig races, which I'm sure some people will have seen, little pigs racing, and there's obviously the opportunity to, I think, have a bit of a punt on them and just have a bit of fun. So just encourage people, if you're in and around Whipperee or anywhere across the valley, head to Whipperee on that Sunday from midday. There's be entertainment and other activities. So it's good to see that community putting an event on around the Whipperee Hall, and encourage people to get down there and enjoy the afternoon.
1: Indeed. Actually, I backed a couple of horses on Saturday that ran like little pigs. So I might go out and have a crack.
2: Yeah. That
1: can't be any worse off.
2: Wasn't there, you picked the wrong one, in other words.
1: Yeah. We all make mistakes.
2: That's it.
1: Okay, well, we'll let you get on your way, Vaughan.
2: I was just going to mention two other things.
1: You won't go.
2: I've got 2 minutes. Just this Saturday, we'll be opening the new amenities facility at the Queen Elizabeth Park Rugby League grounds, and there's also a large rugby league, junior rugby league gala day there, so there could be in the thousands of people coming to, and I say that seriously, a lot of teams coming to Casino for rugby league this Saturday, so it's a big day in Queen Elizabeth Park, so just encourage people to be aware of that and plan ahead if you want to get there and park up and walk into the grounds. There'll be plenty of parking in and around that area. But we'll also be opening that amenities facilities, which is about a $1.3 million build. And it's designed in a way that we can, in future, hopefully secure some funding and put a grandstand over the top of it. But it's quite an impressive facility. It obviously is needed with the growth of rugby league, both with men's games and women's games. Obviously, we need more change rooms for the turnover of games throughout a day. And so there's some really nice facilities being built, and that'll be open Saturday morning at 9 a.m. So I encourage anyone who enjoys a bit of footy to spend the day at Queen Elizabeth Park. And then in the evening or this weekend, we have the Casino Radio and Camp Draft Association running events at the showgrounds. It's what's called their feature slotted Camp Draft will be under lights on the Saturday evening. So if you're into all things horses and camp draft, get out to the showground this Saturday evening. So there's a couple of events coming up for people to keep an eye out for and get amongst.
1: Yeah, we've got a few things there going, from pig races, camp drafting to rugby league gala days.
2: It's all happening in the Richmond Valley, eh?
1: All good. Thanks, Vaughan. Thanks for coming up.
2: Thanks, Ian. Good to chat.

0: Yeah, the police it was, of course, and every little thing she does is magic.
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0: National Radio News. Good morning, I'm Shannon Kirkwood. South Australian authorities say bird flu has likely spread to a second seal. Five suspected H5 bird flu cases were recorded in the state today, including a long-nosed fur seal at the Pages Conservation Park. All were at the conservation park, which covers two small islands between Kangaroo Island and the mainland and is a haven for the endangered Australian sea lion. If confirmed, it would be the second seal known to have contracted bird flu. The Northern Territory branch of the Australian Medical Association is urging parliamentarians to support voluntary assisted dying. Laura Devoy reports.
1: The Northern Territory Parliament is set to debate a bill to legalise voluntary assisted dying this week. In 1995, the NT became the first jurisdiction in Australia to legalise voluntary assisted dying. The legislation came into effect the following year before it was overturned by the federal government in 1997. Now it's legal in every other jurisdiction. In a statement, the AMA-NT is calling on MPs to support essential amendments to the bill and warns failing to pass them would hinder doctors from providing comprehensive care and leave patients suffering without access to compassionate end-of-life choices.
0: A search is underway for a man reported missing from Harrietville in Victoria's High Country. The 85-year-old was last seen leaving the Harrietville Hotel shortly after 10 p.m. last night. Rain and thunderstorms are forecast in South Australia today with a low-pressure system situated near Ceduna. The system brought rain to Central Australia yesterday. 20 to 30 millimetres fell in Alice Springs. David Crock from the Bureau of Meteorology says it will move into western New South Wales and Victoria tomorrow.
2: So the heaviest rain is expected early Tuesday morning for the northeast Victorian ranges and the southeast ranges of New South Wales, where rainfall totals could reach 40 to 60 millimetres with a few higher totals in the mix as well, particularly for those alpine resorts in northeastern Victoria.
0: An initial flood watch has been issued for parts of northwest, central and northeast Victoria. The Bureau says renewed river level rises are expected and minor to moderate flooding is possible from tomorrow. The Tasmanian government says litter across the state has significantly decreased in recent years. Statewide litter surveys found a 60% reduction in the volume of litter over the past 3 years. Cigarette butts and filers were the most frequently littered items. Main roads were the most littered locations. The works of famous Australian photographer Max Dupain are on show in Sydney from today. The landmark retrospective reveals close to 200 iconic and little-known images and original prints taken over his 60-year career. It includes his well-known 1939 format Bondi, photographs of his time in the Top End and New Guinea in World War II, and personal photographs of camping trips and the natural world. The exhibition has opened today at the State Library of New South Wales. Turning to sport, Australia has smashed Bangladesh by an innings and 51 runs to level their test series. Bangladesh was all out for 64 in the first innings and 95 in the second. Cameron Green was the best of the batters with 67 runs, while fast bowler Mitchell Starc was player of the match. He took 6 wickets for 12 runs in the first innings and 4 for 39 in the second. Australia will now turn its focus to a one-day international series against Zimbabwe. And in the NRL, New Zealand international Joey Manu has signed with the PNG Chiefs. The 30-year-old will return from French Rugby Union on a 2-year deal from 2028.
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